0: natural science.
1: Two psychiatrists. No, rather two psychics passing the other on the street. And one says to the other, you're doing all right, how am I?

lost its faith, our colors will fade eventually. So if our time is running out, day after day, we'll make the mundane a masterpiece. Oh my, my, oh my, my love, I take one look at